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2: And Trump is basically just trying to take that away because of like their culture and their...
3: Kwa hiyo Trump anataka kufanya ni kufuta historia yao na utamaduni wao.
2: Because of like their culture and their racial identity.
1: Trump, ambaye sio mwanasiasa, ni mfanyabiashara mzoefu. 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Alikopa kutoka kwa Ronald Reagan aliyekuwa rais wa 40 wa Marekani mwaka 1980. Make America Great Again.
4: For those who've abandoned hope, we'll restore hope and we'll welcome them into a great national crusade to make America great again.
1: Pia Trump alitafuta mwalimu amfundishe kusema mega kwa Kihispania.
5: Mr. President, I'd like to teach you how to say let's make America great again in Spanish. So, vamos a hacer América grande otra vez.
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7: It's the craziest thing. They have languages that nobody in this country has ever heard of.
8: Ni uwenda wazimu mtupu. 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
7: Nobody in this country has ever heard of.
4: A little bit half-heartedly, but I do mean it to a large extent. We have a country where to assimilate you have to speak English.
8: Nasema kwa shingo upande, ila namaanisha kwenye nchi yetu ili ukubalike ni lazima uongee Kiingereza ili kuwe na mwingiliano wenye maana.
4: I'm not the first one to say this, Dana. We've had many people over the years, for many, many years, saying the same thing.
8: Mimi sio mtu wa kwanza kulizungumzia hili. 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

0: 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Things fall apart.
1: It is already too late, said America sadly. Our own men and our sons have joined the ranks of the stranger. They have joined his religion and they help to uphold his government. If we should try to drive out the white men in Umuofia, we should find it easy. There are only two of them. But what of our own people who are following their way and have been given power? They would go to Umuru and bring the soldiers, and we would be like Abame.
0: Hata hivyo, Chinua Achebe alituhumiwa sana na wasomi wa Kiafrika kuelezea matatizo ya Kiafrika akitumia lugha ya Kiingereza.
1: He paused for a long time and then said, I told you on my last visit to Mbanta how they hanged Aneto. What has happened to that piece of land in dispute? Asked Okonkwo. The white man's court has decided that it should belong to Nama's family, who had given much money to the white man's messengers and interpreter.
0: Mila za Kiafrika kwa lugha ya Kiingereza, wapi na wapi, walishutumu wakosoaji.
1: Does the white man understand our custom about land? How can he, when he does not even speak our tongue? But he says that our customs are bad, and our own brothers who have taken up his religion also say that our customs are bad. How do you think we can fight when our own brothers have turned against us? The white man is very clever. He came peaceably and quietly with his religion. We were amused at his foolishness and allowed him to stay. Now he has won our brothers, and our clan can no longer act like one. He has put a knife on the things that held us together, and we have fallen apart.
0: Things fall apart. 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
1: What's just happened?
2: So, there's an ice cream van there selling just two ice creams with two chewing gums in it.
1: Yeah.
2: For bloody £9 for two of them.
1: £9 for two?
2: Yeah, £9. That is gonna get nowhere. The one that comes on my street is either £1 a pig or £2. That is gonna get nowhere with that.
1: No, he ain't, is
2: there? No, he ain't.
1: That's well bad, isn't
2: he? He should know. And he only does bloody card. Stood there with my cash. Bloody
1: well bad, isn't it?
2: Bloody well bad.
1: Yeah?
2: Yeah, Betty can hear me.
0: Wales, wanaongea lugha yao ya Welsh. Ukienda mitaani, stories zinapigwa hivi.
3: Jewish?
4: Just my gosh, kakul.
3: Ain't it? Gogus, you fain?
4: Ah, sure. You know, I've had close on Chen there, because I'm on hand, you know?
3: So, to Gael Gogus, everybody knows.
0: Scotland, wanaongea lugha yao ya Scottish. Mitaani, stories.

0: Is he wavy?
1: How you doing?
2: Hey, you know.
1: A Sunday.
2: Good for nothing. Hey, Bip, Wally McAteer, now in front. Fatty rooster.
0: Na Northern Ireland, wanaongea Gaelic. 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
3: Jigwich, anwil gegagat.
4: Tabiga on inigum.
3: Anwil gegagat?
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6: Oh, tab. 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Am fjoganin gegagum.
3: Jigwich?
5: Just my gosh, kachwilto.
3: Ain't talk, August Stephen?
5: Ah, sure. You know, I've got close on Chen there, cause I'm on him, you know?
0: Umeona msikilizaji? 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
7: Can I ask the honourable gentleman what work is being done to make sure that this place is more accessible, particularly for some of our colleagues who have a disability?
0: Oktoba 19 mwaka 2018, siku ya Alhamisi, saa 5 asubuhi, Bunge la Uingereza, House of Commons, lililipuka kwa kicheko. 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
7: Can I ask the honourable gentleman what work is being done to make sure that this place is more accessible, particularly for some of our colleagues who have a disability?
0: Swali lilikuwa kwa lugha ya Kiingereza kilichoongewa kwa lahaja ya Scotland, yani Scottish accent. Hebu sikiliza.
7: Can I ask the honourable gentleman what work is being done to make sure that this place is more accessible, particularly for some of our colleagues who have a disability?
0: Hakuona ndani. Akabaki anang'aa macho tu.
7: Well.
0: Wabunge wenzie wakimkejeli, Beresford akamuomba Linden arudie swali, akijitetea akisema yeye kazaliwa kijijini. Kiingereza cha mjini akijui. Sorry. It might be something to do with my Antipodean background. Could you please repeat the question? Because I didn't follow it.
8: I'm sorry. It must be something to do with my Antipodean background. Could you please repeat the question? Because I didn't follow it.
7: Well,
0: Linden akajirudia swali.
7: I've seen that a number of parliamentary colleagues who have disabilities do find it quite difficult getting around certain parts of the state. Given that we're doing this refurbishment work, what can be done to make sure that those with a disability are able to move around more freely and the place is accessible?
0: Hakulingamua swali kwa mara ya pili. Beresford akaendelea kumuomba tena, akasema, I'm really sorry, please, can you do it very slowly? You are intimidating us. Ongea taratibu, shehe, usitudhalilishe.
8: I'm really sorry. Please, could you do it very slowly in English? Thank you.
0: Naibu Speaker Lindsay Hoyle alipomwona Beresford katai, akaingilia kati, akamwambia Linden, I think the answer might be helped if you would reply in writing. Yani, ukitaka akujibu, basi naomba swali hilo liandike, liweke kwenye maandishi.
9: I think the answer might be helped if you can reply in writing when you
0: Msikilizaji wa bunge, mbavu hawana.
10: Thank you, Mr. Deputy Speaker. I'll try it on the first go.
3: Oh, no, can I?
10: Because I'm Welsh, so God help him.
0: Msikilizaji, ni Kiingereza hicho hicho. 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
1: Agenda 2063 is more than just a document. It is a comprehensive and ambitious plan that aims to transform the continent in profound ways. It is a roadmap for Africa's future, envisioning a continent that is integrated, prosperous, and peaceful. It is a call to action for all Africans to work together towards a shared vision. This vision includes economic growth, social development, and environmental sustainability.
0: He, Africa's blueprint na master plan, yenye mkakati endelevu wa maendeleo na kukuza uchumi wa barani Afrika.

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3: Nina dhani ni tishio kubwa kwa Latino na Marekani wa asili. 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
2: And Trump is basically just trying to take that away because of like their culture and their
3: Kwa hiyo Trump anataka kufanya ni kufuta historia yao na utamaduni wao.
1: 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Make America Great Again.
4: For those who've abandoned hope, we'll restore hope and we'll welcome them into a great national crusade to make America great again.
1: Pia, Trump alitafuta mwalimu amfundishe kusema mega kwa Kihispania.
5: Mr. President, I'd like to teach you how to say let's make America great again in Spanish. 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
6: It's the craziest thing languages that nobody in this country has ever heard of.
7: Ni uwendawazimu mtupu. 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
6: Nobody in this country has ever heard of.
8: A little bit half-heartedly, but I do mean it to a large extent. We have a country where to assimilate you have to speak English.
7: Nasema kwa shingo upande. 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
8: I'm not the first one to say this, Dana. We've had many people over the years for many many years saying the same thing.
7: Mimi sio mtu wa kwanza kulizungumzia hili. 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
1: Girls, what's just happened?
2: So, there's an ice cream van there selling just two ice creams with two chewing gums in it.
1: Yeah.
2: £9 for two of them.
1: £9 for two?
2: Yeah, £9. That is going to get nowhere. The one that comes on my street is either £1 a pig or £2. That is going to get nowhere with that.
1: No, he ain't, is it?
2: No, he ain't.
1: That's well bad, isn't it?
2: He should know. And he only does bloody card. Stood there with my cash. Bloody hell.
1: That's well bad, isn't it?
2: Bloody well bad.
1: Yeah?
2: Yeah, Betty can hear me.
0: Wales, wanaongea lugha yao ya Welsh. Ukienda mitaani, stories napigwa hivi.
3: Jewish.
4: Just my gosh, come to.
3: Ain't talk of Stephen.
4: Ah, sure. You know, I've had close on Chen there because I'm on here, you know.
3: So, to Gael Gogot, you know.
0: Scotland, wanaongea lugha yao ya Scottish. Mitaani, stories go hivi.
5: How you doing?
6: How you get off?
5: A Sunday.
6: Good for nothing.
5: Eh?
6: A bit Wally McAteer now in front. Fatty rooster.
0: Na Northern Ireland, wanaongea Gaelic. 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
3: Jigwich, anwil gaelgagat.
7: Tabiga ni nigum.
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7: Yeah, tabiga sigum rino set. 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
3: Oh, tab. 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
4: Just my gosh, kakwalto.
3: Ain't talk, kakwalto, Stephen?
4: Ah, sure. You know, I've had close on Chen there because I'm on here, you know?
0: Umeona msikilizaji? 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
8: Can I ask the honourable gentleman what work is being done to make sure that this place is more accessible, particularly for some of our colleagues who have a disability?
9: Here, here.
0: Oktoba 19 mwaka 2018 siku ya Alhamisi saa 5 asubuhi. 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
8: Can I ask the honourable gentleman what work is being done to make sure that this place is more accessible, particularly for some of our colleagues who have a disability?
9: Here, here.
0: Swali lilikuwa kwa lugha ya Kiingereza kilichoongewa kwa lahaja ya Scotland, yani Scottish accent. Hebu sikiliza.
8: Can I ask the honourable gentleman what work is being done to make sure that this place is more accessible, particularly for some of our colleagues who have a disability?
9: Here, here.
0: Hakuona ndani. Akabaki anang'aa macho tu.
8: Well.
0: Wabunge wenzie wakimkejeli. 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Kiingereza cha mjini hakijui. Sorry. It might be something to do with my antipodean background. Could you please repeat the question because I didn't follow it?
10: I'm sorry, it must be something to do with my antipodean background. Could you please repeat the question because I didn't follow it?
8: Well,
0: Linden akarudia swali.
8: I've seen that a number of parliamentary colleagues who have disabilities do find it quite difficult getting around certain parts of the state, given that we're doing this refurbishment work. Done to make sure that those with a disability are able to move around more freely and the place is accessible.
0: Hakulingamua swali kwa mara ya pili. 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Niongea taratibu shehe, usitudhalilishe.
10: I'm really sorry, please could you do it very slowly in English. Thank you.
0: Naibu Speaker Lindsay Hoyle alipomwona Beresford katahari akaingilia kati akamwambia Linden, I think the answer might be helped if you would reply in writing. Yani ukitaka

0: Hatua hii inaenda sambamba na tamko la pamoja la viongozi wote wa nchi na mataifa ya Afrika na serikali barani Afrika kuwa na mkakati mmoja wa kukifanya Kiswahili kuwa global powerhouse. Mpango huu umepewa jina la African Agenda 2063, withdrawal the Africa we want.
1: Agenda 2063 is more than just a document. It is a comprehensive and ambitious plan that aims to transform the continent in profound ways. It is a roadmap for Africa's future, envisioning a continent that is integrated, prosperous, and peaceful. 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
0: Hii ni Africa's blueprint na master plan yenye mkakati endelevu wa maendeleo na kukuza uchumi wa barani Afrika.